soul. Life will begin at the cut of a rim. 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Forward march is the same when transistors will play. Coming to bed is the move. Dolby sound will be thin top crown when I put the needle in.

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Cause love to me is sacred. I don't hate you, I just hate that you made it.

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1: So who's that girl there? I wonder what went wrong so that she had to roam the streets. She don't do major credit cards, I doubt she does receive.

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I plead guilty.

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He turned 21 in a Grey Rock federal prison. 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
1: My posse.
2: All nice and decent, slip of the crew. This is Mr. Cat and Sugar Ray.